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4: Sitting here stuck in traffic.
5: Got a couple of stalls on I-70 westbound approaching I-25 that's really jamming things up through there. First of all, one at I-25 is blocking the right lane. Another one approaching Washington is blocking the left express lane. Then on C-470 westbound at Santa Fe, we have a wreck blocking the right lane. That's slowing things down to Broadway with about a 10-minute delay. Then on Kipling northbound, right at 38, there's another crash, slowing things down to 26th with about a 10-minute delay. 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I'm Mike Spataro with traffic on 98.5.
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In today's edition of Robots Are Taking Over the World, ChatGPT can now send texts for you. There's an Apple Messages plugin. It allows you to connect your texts with the chatbot. What could go wrong? What could go wrong? I can see it right now. It's like arguing or fighting with my mom. I didn't even have a fight with you, Mom, but she thinks I did. It's Morgan. Here's Ben by now. KYG.

My wife hates roller coasters, but I was getting closer and closer, I felt like, to convincing her to go on one of the alpine coasters up in the mountains until this happened this week. There's a Texas woman. She remains in the hospital, actually, after she was ejected from the Rocky Mountain coaster at Copper Mountain and dragged along the track back in August. The coaster there is now closed, and my wife will never go on one with me. Thanks. It's Kevin Powers, KYGO.

0: 1980. 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

No politics here, but true story. We're having a little tussle with our neighbors in Canada. Today they officially named Lake Ontario Lake America, and also 50% tariffs. Did you know this, though? American toilet paper relies on Canadian raw materials. So if this continues, we might end up in a COVID situation where everybody hoards the toilet paper again. I'm just saying. Casey Musgraves, KYJ.

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1: Sitting here stuck in traffic.
2: Got a crash here, C-470 westbound at Santa Fe. It's off on the right shoulder, but it is causing backups to Broadway with about a 10-minute delay. And then out west on I-70 on the eastbound side, going down Floyd Hill, there's a crash blocking the right lane. Not really seeing any other major issues otherwise. I-25 in town, pretty slow northbound between Downing and Spear, and I-270 clogged up westbound between Quebec and Vasquez. And then I-70 also jamming westbound near Colorado and approaching the Coliseum. 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I'm Mike Spataro with traffic on 98.5 KYGO.
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She got

If I told you three cities in Colorado made the fittest cities in America list, you'd probably be like, yeah, that makes sense. Boulder's got to be one of them, right? Nope. Three cities in the top 100. Denver at number 5. Then you got Aurora at number 31 and Colorado Springs at number 40. Boulder. Did y'all quit riding your bikes or what? It's Morgan Wallen, KYGO.

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1: Sitting here stuck in traffic.
2: Go to crash here on C470 westbound at Santa Fe. It's off on the right shoulder, backing things up to Broadway. It's about a 5-minute delay through there. I-25, pretty busy still northbound between Downing and Spear. Also, we have some jamming up here southbound near Highway 36 and I-76. I-270 still pretty clogged westbound between I-70 and Vasquez, and I-70 some slowing westbound near Colorado. This report is sponsored by the Crohn's and Colitis Foundation. 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Learn more at crohnscolitisfoundation.org. I'm Mike Spataro with traffic on 98.5 KYGO.
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number one for new country, 98.5 KYG. Yo, Big Mike stepping in on this Friday's Eve. Who's ready for the weekend? Let's go ahead and kick this night off with some new country. Coe Wetzel, Ella Langley, Jaden.

Denver's number one for new country, 98.5 KYGO. It is Big Mike. We are less than 1 month away. September 25th, Corey Kent dropping his new album, Heartland Rock and Roll. He says this is the album where he's officially found his voice, found his tone, got a little soul to it. I love it.

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want to say next thing you know, summer's going to be done, but this summer's been summer. It's 98.5 KYGO. No end in sight this weekend, right back to the 90s. Will this be our last 90-degree weekend as August comes to a close? We'll see.

G-O. It is Big Mike. Free tickets. You like him? We got him. Riley Green. He's about to be a Fiddler's Green here in just a couple weeks. If you're trying to get on free ticket status, it's very simple. 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
2: 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Beyond the stage, St. Dolly's fierce commitment to literacy and education positively impacts our communities with the Imagination Library Program's distribution of over 3 million free books to local kids, thus making her influence far greater than music alone. Whether you were lucky enough to see her under the stars at Red Rocks or simply grew up hearing her songs on KYGO, Dolly Parton's legacy will forever shine through her music, generosity, and unwavering belief in the power of education. I'm Sheena, and that's your Music City Minute, powered by Ramos Law, the official injury law firm partner of Broncos Country.
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Denver's number one for new country, 98.5 KYGO. This Sunday, if you're going to Red Rocks, Ty Myers, you're in for quite a show. But if you don't have tickets yet, Tracy and Fizz got one more chance for you before we step into the weekend. 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I got

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They were so good in high school. Nobody does them nowadays, but they're back. It's 98.5 KYGO in Power Field this football season. Beast in a blanket, 2 feet dog, and a top with some burnt and brisket. Come on now. 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

Bowl's gone. 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The NFL announcing the Pro Bowl will be no more. You know, ever since they moved the Pro Bowl before the Super Bowl, so none of the great players want to play and they don't want to get hurt. I'm like, it's never been the same, man. Put it back after the Super Bowl.

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It's Big Mike. Just a week ago, man, we had Stella Lefty here, KYGO's Fan Jam. Such an amazing voice. Doing this one for Vincent Mason, this new country called Something to Lose. And you can get that new country at your house, whatever you're doing, just by saying, Alexa, play 98.5 KYGO. You got one of those smart speakers. Be smart. Bring us with you.

0: 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And if you're divorced too, I got a bit of a problem. There's a party coming up, and I think my ex is setting me up for failure.
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Ian Munsick, Love is Blind, 98.5 KYGO. Man, I've been blind on Ian. I've been sleeping. Like, I've always known he's good. But seeing him at Red Rocks the other day, and I was kind of going back through some of my videos, I'm like, this is one of the best shows I've seen in a while. Ian is a beast. Can't wait for him to come.

tickets yet? Do you want free tickets? I think you do. It's 98.5 KYGO. It's your boy Big Mike, and I'm the executive producer for Tracy and Fizz in the Morning. And I have it on good authority at 7 a.m. tomorrow. They've got some of your last chances at free tickets to see them this Sunday at Red Rocks.

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1: We have spent decades wondering if aliens are real. 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
1: If aliens landed on Earth tomorrow and we got absolute confirmation we are not alone, how would you react?
0: To B-Dub, would you be scared? Would you be freaked out? Would you be curious? Because the majority of us would be. Only 17% say they would be scared, which feels incredibly optimistic. Like, I'd be curious, too, right up until the spaceship landed in my driveway. Then curiosity's taken a backseat to Chelsea, grab the dogs, we're leaving. And 55% of society isn't prepared for confirmed alien life. I mean, we barely can handle each other. Gen Z is especially ready to believe. 54% say recent UFO coverage has made them more convinced aliens exist compared to just 23% of boomers. Boomers are basically like, kid, I've been promised aliens since 1952. Show me one.
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1: Apparently, dogs can read our emotions just by looking at our faces. It's B-Dub. Researchers did brain scans on dogs while showing them pictures of strangers looking happy, sad, angry, or scared. And when the dog sees somebody smiling, the reward center of their brain lit up. Basically, seeing a happy human makes a dog feel good, almost like getting a treat, which is adorable and also means my dog is apparently emotionally healthier than I am. The study was mostly border collies, so they still need to test other breeds. But next time you see a dog, smile at him. You might legitimately make their day.
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Carly Pierce happily in a relationship with someone not in the music industry. It's B-Dub, and we'll find out how her boyfriend reacted to the steamy music video she made with Riley Green. That's coming up in the next hour.

Russell Dickerson. This is my brand new single, Worth Your While. Red Hot Chili Peppers are co-writers on this song because of the You're My Butterfly, Sugar Baby reference. Check it out right now.

Russell Dickerson. This is my brand new single, Worth Your While. Red Hot Chili Peppers are co-writers on this song because of the You're My Butterfly Sugar Baby reference. Check it out right now.

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Morgan Wallen played two nights at Clemson this summer, and we now know how much alcohol his fans bought. I don't know whether to be impressed or check on everyone's liver. 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
0: You ever wondered how much booze gets sold at a Morgan Wallen concert? Because apparently somebody filed the paperwork and now we know. Morgan did two nights at Clemson's Memorial Stadium in June, and across those shows, fans bought 135,931 alcoholic drinks. That's nearly 68,000 a night. And the average alcoholic drink costs $20.60. Do the math. Altogether, Clemson brought in about $4.2 million in gross concession sales, then cleared roughly $2.1 million after splitting with the concession company. Nothing says still the problem tour quite like waking up the next morning and discovering your credit card is also still the problem.
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1: My wife and I had to get a new AC and furnace system put in the other day, and while we were doing it, had to spend the money anyway, we put in one of those ductless ACs in my studio at home, like dedicated to the room. I had to put a hoodie on to do the show tonight. Like, that's how cold it gets in here now. This is insane.

0: 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Speed up, Carly Pierce on the show. I know we were talking about the whole Riley Green steamy music video. I feel like this is worth spending a little more time on.
1: How did your man, you know, he's not in the music industry like you said. So, like, how did he feel when, I mean, did you have to, like, have that pep talk of, like, hey, so you're going to hear some things.
2: Stupid me. I thought, oh, if I underplay this, it'll be fine. Like, we'll just let it blow over. So I kind of was like, oh, we're doing this video. It's fine. I didn't tell him, like, hey, I'm going to wipe my social media clean and we're going to come with this.
1: Right.
2: So, like, you know, people are like, oh, he's so supportive. I'm like, yes, he is supportive, but also he's a man. Like, I wouldn't like it if he was an artist and he's like, hey, I'm going to make this video with Ella Langley. I would be like, no, you're not. No, you're not. You're not doing that. But he's been a great sport through it, and he's very hot, so he's fine.
1: Okay, fair. But then you put out a video with a dude that you could, you know, wash clothes on his stomach. You know what I mean?
2: Yeah. Like, hey, I can wash clothes on my boyfriend's stomach,
1: okay,
2: too.
1: Okay, fair. All right. I don't have that problem to worry about. Like, I will never have that problem to worry about. So that will never be an issue with me in a video ever.
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Denver's number one for new country, 98.5 KYGO. We lost Dolly Parton on Tuesday, as you know, and just seeing the tributes and the pictures and the memories and the videos of just how good of a person she was. I think it's still, it's something...

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0: could have done this, or things would have turned out better if I'd have done that, or I should have known better. 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
5: 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And this is my new song, I Knew It, I Knew You. From Toy Story 5.

Denver's number one for new country, 98.5 KYGO. I've got the Insta countdown in minutes, brought to you by Eggland's Best. 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The five most wanted songs of the day. And we drop them to you in 60.

0: 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While stuck in ski traffic on I-70 or in the mousetrap on I-25.
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1: They did a study on insomnia, sleep duration, and daytime napping. 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

Denver's number one for new country, 98.5 KYGO. Apparently, there's a new relationship red flag. Silently waiting for someone else to clean up the mess. And a lot of us are guilty. We'll get into that in just a few.

0: Denver's number one for new country, 98.5 KYGO. IKEA did a big report on household clutter, and a lot of us admit that we've staged a silent protest over a mess. You know, basically, you see something sitting where it shouldn't be, refuse to touch it, and quietly wait to see how long your spouse can live with themselves. It's B-dub. 10% of people have canceled plans because their house was too messy, while 34% just shuffle the clutter before company comes over, which is absolutely my strategy. We're not cleaning, we're relocating evidence. By the way, 7 out of 10 homes have an everything drawer. You know, the one, batteries, scissors, 3 mystery keys, and a charging cable for a phone that you owned in 2011. Yeah, you've got one too, right?
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1: I'm hoping this lives up to the hype. I was supposed to have the longest ride highlight video back like over a week ago, but because it's all 360 degree footage on the Insta X5, the Insta 360 X5, it's taking a little bit longer. Apparently, 360 degree video takes longer to convert to, you know, standard editing and whatnot. So I'm hoping that it's as good as they say it's going to be. And obviously, when I get it, you'll see.

Denver's number one for new country, 98.5 KYGO. 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
0: Joe Nichols and C'est La Vie reminds me of old school Joe, like tequila makes her clothes fall off Joe, which I'm not mad at. Give this a listen. Let me

Denver's number one for new country, 98.5 KYGO. Hurricane names are published 6 years in advance. It's B-Dub. The next name up on the list is Dolly. If that's not an omen, I don't know what is.

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1: Facebook and Instagram could be forced to make some pretty massive changes, including getting rid of the one feature that probably stolen several years of our lives.
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0: Denver is number one for new country, 98.5 KYGO. Meta is in the middle of a monster lawsuit from 29 states over claims that Facebook and Instagram are harmful to kids. And if the states win, social media could look very different. It's beat up. They're targeting things like infinite scroll and autoplay. You know, the reason you opened Instagram for 30 seconds and somehow it's tomorrow. They also could go after public like counts, excessive notifications, and algorithms that decide what you see instead of just showing posts chronologically. I miss those days. Like, I miss having the option, right? And they want tougher rules on multiple accounts, including those secret Finsta accounts teens use to hide stuff from their parents. Basically, social media could become significantly less addictive, which sounds great until we're all forced to make eye contact again.
1: What could we possibly be talking about that we get a mom on our show to admit you had a crush on what?
2: Smurf.
1: You had a crush on a Smurf?
2: I like furry friends. What can I say?
3: Yeah, that must be Fananigans. Oh, my God. 7:50 tomorrow morning. Wake the fun up on KYGO.
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Denver's number one for new country, 98.5 KYGO. You ever heard of the term cushioning? It's beat up. It's popping up again. It's the plan B of keeping people in your back pocket, you know, just in case the person you're dating doesn't work out. It's similar to another term called benching. Could you imagine being the plan B and not knowing it? We all have that one friend, though, you know, the one that goes through a breakup and then all of a sudden they're with someone a week later.

Denver's number one for new country, 98.5 KYGO. 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We'll get into that next to the breakdown, brought to you by T-Mobile.

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0: Morgan Wallen played back-to-back shows at Clemson's Memorial Stadium in June, and we finally know how much booze was sold. Take a guess. 135,931 alcoholic drinks in two nights. That's roughly 68,000 drinks a night. And here's the part that really got me. The average alcoholic drink costs $20.60. So apparently the most unrealistic part of whiskey glasses is being able to afford more than one. Altogether, Clemson pulled in about $4.2 million in gross concession sales, then cleared about $2.1 million after splitting it with the concession company. Morgan Wallen isn't just selling out stadiums. He's apparently keeping Advil in business, too.

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1: It has been a pretty heartfelt couple of days. Sad, happy, joyful, all the emotions when celebrating the life of Dolly Parton, who passed away on Tuesday at the age of 80. Found out she passed away from cancer, too. Had a brief battle. She was in the hospital for 5 days. Nobody knew outside of her family. That shows you how beloved she was. The vultures at TMZ didn't find out.

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The biggest song in country music, according to you, plays next. Baby.

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We get into the much-needed weekend tomorrow, continue our conversation with Carly Pearce. 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
1: Hey, this is Randy Houser, and you're listening to my new song, Back in the Bottle. 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

0: All right, girl dads, this one's for you. 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
1: 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We'll help you out. 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
11: All right, very good Friday morning to you. Off and running in pretty good shape out here. No problem spots early on. We've got wide open spaces. Construction seems to be wrapped up. Anything that we had going on overnight, if you're heading to the airport at this hour, looks like a fast track there on Pena, 15 minutes from I-70 to the terminal. We're sponsored by Audible, and I-25 looks good. All other routes out here, again, are light. We'll keep you advised this morning. Audible makes traffic less of an annoyance and more of an opportunity for another chapter. 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
3: 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Through the years, local audiences welcomed the star at legendary venues like the Denver Coliseum and Ebbets Field in 1974, Ebbets Field and Regis College Fieldhouse in 77, Denver Carousel Ball in 81, McNichols Arena in 85, and again with Kenny Rogers in 86. More recently, fans packed Red Rocks Amphitheater on July 27, 2016 for one of the most memorable performances in the venue's history. Beyond the stage, St. Dolly's fierce commitment to literacy and education positively impacts our communities with the Imagination Library Program's distribution of over 3 million free books to local kids, thus making her influence far greater than music alone. Whether you were lucky enough to see her under the stars at Red Rocks or simply grew up hearing her songs on KYGO, Dolly Parton's legacy will forever shine through her music, generosity, and unwavering belief in the power of education. I'm Sheena, and that's your Music City Minute, powered by Ramos Law, the official injury law firm partner of Broncos Country.
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0: We're seeing a nice start on those highways and city streets. I-25 remains stall and accident-free between Castle Rock and North Glen. No delays on I-70 through the city, painting a smooth out toward the airport. I-270 and US-36, nice and easy out through Boulder. But we do have a minor crash at Bowles and Federal. 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

0: 98.5 KYGO. It is Tracy and Fizz on a Friday morning. What is up, everybody? Denver, here we go.
1: Hey, made it through this. This week was real trying.
0: This was something. Where are you itchy over there?
1: Good on us for making it through this week.
2: Yes. I'm rubbing the pink off of me.
0: Oh, you were at Megan Maroney last night.
2: It's all over me.
0: And unfortunately for you, you couldn't see the moon last night, Megan Maroney. What was sparklier?
2: I saw the moon.
0: Did you see it on the way home?
2: No, I saw Fizz's iPhone, the 11 photo.
0: Did you take a picture?
1: I have an old iPhone, yeah.
0: Yeah.
2: Luckily. I think Megan Maroney's singing Dolly Parton's I Will Always Love You, and I look at my phone. Yeah. I'm like, who took this picture? And Fizz's like, hey, it's a picture. He's like, I got an iPhone 13. It was a great effort. Like, it looked nice.
1: Yeah, it's a 12 mini, just so you know. Oh. But people stepped in with better pictures. Did you see the pictures that people were posting?
0: I saw a lot of 12 minis this morning when I logged onto social media. I didn't see a good one yet. I haven't seen good one yet.
1: Oh, you should. No. There's a lot of really good ones.
0: My oldest was at Coors Field last night for the My Chemical Romance show.
2: Oh, yeah.
0: He's getting his angst on a little bit, and he sent him a picture, and I was like, man, I thought you had a better phone than that.
2: Oh, gosh, there was just angst for days yesterday.
1: Yeah. It's hard to take pictures of a phone.
0: It
1: There's
0: is.
1: So many, like, settings that you got to change, and, you know, mine's barely just flip. Mine's barely past flip.
0: You get excited,
1: stage.
0: Though, because you're seeing something
1: I
0: so
1: know.
0: Pretty. It's still gorgeous this morning on your way in, Denver. I didn't, you know, was this totality that you sent last night?
2: Yeah, it's all done, yeah.
1: It was at, like, 96 totality.
0: With the picture you took.
1: Yeah, there's just a sliver at the top. It was so cool.
0: The only part about space I like is the word totality. I don't know, right? Like, I love that word. I love that word. Totality. I'll work it in a few times today. It's Chase Matthew. Why is he

0: 98.5 KYGO. It is Tracy and Fizz on this Friday morning. We got a lot coming up this weekend. And guys, we will make our way on Monday to the final of the 27 Mondays in our month of August.
1: Literally.
0: I witnessed somebody at this office do exactly what we talked about on the show this week. And they were talking about, when we go into Labor Day, they're coming back. They were talking about somebody coming back from vacation after Labor Day, and they thought it was this weekend. Yeah. It's like they knew it wasn't, but their brain wasn't computing it. Exactly what we've been going to.
1: We have to come back after this weekend to another Monday in August.
0: Yes, and another 5-day week before Labor Day, which is the latest possible ever this year.
2: I can't wait till Halloween, a.k.a. Labor Day, happens.
1: That's the meanest thing you can do this month.
0: I know. Jeez. I know. As we head into this weekend, get ready. A lot of stuff going on in Denver. We'll get into it in trending in 10 minutes.
3: Sitting here stuck in traffic.
4: We're seeing light traffic volume on those highways and city streets. I-25 is moving nice and easy between Castle Rock and North Glen with a typical 28-minute drive between 120th and C-470. I-70 clear, Pena smooth. 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
2: Well, this is not a chance we're going to get through the story without giggling a little bit. Any way a teacher can inspire their classroom or keep their attention is great. This one has caught America's attention. We'll talk about it in 30 seconds.
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2: 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I promise.
3: Broncos, Vikings. Tonight, it's the last preseason game. Starts at 7. In town at Mile High. 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
4: Where's your guys' gear at, guys? Your guys' gear at?
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4: 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Ew.
3: Starting today through Wednesday, all of the AMC movie houses, you can go watch Best Little Whorehouse in Texas and Steel Magnolias because of Dolly. Both movies are fantastic.
2: It. They are. I watched Best Little Whorehouse in Texas last night.
3: I haven't seen that one in years.
2: It's so funny, and it holds up. Burt Reynolds, Dolly is obviously Dolly.
3: With his stash.
2: But he's so hilarious in that movie. Brought me right back. All right. A teacher is trending in Atlanta because in her classroom, her third grade classroom, she created a corner.
3: What's it called?
4: What are they doing in the corner?
2: And it's just like they can toodaroo right there in the corner.
4: What?
2: It's a high wind area is what she says. You guys know exactly
4: high
2: what
4: wind area. What's
2: if some student needs to go and do something that's not appropriate in front of other people, think pull my finger. They go to this particular corner.
4: Oh, pick your nose corner.
3: Flatulence is the F word I was looking
2: for. Oh, was it?
3: Yep. There you go.
2: So she's made this corner for the kids, which you've got to admit, kids that great are going to think that this is hilarious. But now everybody thinks this is hilarious because she is like trending all over. The gusty winds area sign and the air freshener spray is near the corner have kids like asking to go to it.
3: It's like a gas station. It's like a gas station in the corner of her room where kids got to go to do their thing.
2: These kids will never forget a little toot corner in their teacher's classroom. Sure, you've got this snug little reading nook over there, teacher. Sure, you've got all of those things. Maybe the birthday corner or the special desk. This teacher really knew how to relate to a seven-year-old.
3: And talk about inspiring. I feel like we should get a fart corner in our building.
2: I do not think we should get that.
3: Yeah, somewhere in our office.
2: Well, as somebody who works with 90% men.
4: You've been looking for this corner for yourself.
2: Right.
4: We understand, Tracy.
2: Oh, yeah,
3: right. You've been roaming around.
2: Where do I go?
3: You go downstairs right now. The third floor is your fart corner.
2: See, I know that's where you guys all go. They'll be like, where are they? Well, they don't. Yeah. I love this that this teacher's doing this stuff because it shows a sense of humor,
3: it's
2: you know?
3: It's really cute. Yep.
4: Well, and it's also like that's supposed to teach you how to get into adulthood. By all means, now I'm expecting every business place to have this, like Fizz said.
2: It wouldn't be bad. I mean, when you look at the other side of it, this is a very natural thing that people do. Maybe this is the first step in, my God, don't let this be a normal thing society. But maybe this is the first step for some people.
4: It shouldn't be. You shouldn't be ashamed to go into a corner. I think we should, like, right now. If something's going, just let it go.
2: Don't you dare.
3: A new hire gets,
2: don't you dare.
3: Gets a tour of the building, and, oh, there's the gas station. You just keep moving.
2: It's also for adults called the bathroom.
3: Sometimes you can't make it.
2: Yeah, you can go into the bathroom.
4: If all three of us go at the same time right now, we'll have to guess who it was.
3: Those kids in that classroom could make it to the bathroom, there wouldn't be a need for a gas station in the room.

0: 98.5 KYGO. It is Tracy and Fizz. Good morning. It is a Friday morning in Denver. It gets a little off the rails, right? Everyone's in a good mood today.
1: Day after Megan Maroney's show, where she promised it was going to be the longest show of her career.
0: She did make a promise to everyone last night after she returned from canceling the show in the middle of it. We'll tell you all about it and hear straight from Megan herself when she made the announcement coming up 6:50.
2: Sitting here stuck in traffic.
3: We're seeing a nice start on those highways and city streets. I-25 is moving stall and accident free between Castle Rock and North Glen. No major delays on I-70 through the city. Pena smooth out towards the airport. Hampton and 6th Ave in great shape through Inglewood and Lakewood. Parker Road in Santa Fe clear. 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

0: Luke Combs on 98.5 KYGO. It is Tracy and Fizz. Good morning, Denver. Last night was a big night in Denver. We all remember when Megan Maroney was here a few weeks ago and stood on stage after a few songs, and tons of respect for this woman for doing it herself, standing on stage saying, hey, I'm not feeling well. I've got to postpone tonight's show.
1: Yep. Said goodbye. I'll be back soon.
0: And she was back, and she was back last night. So how do you address the crowd? Well, you do with nothing but class.
2: Like I said, I'm really sorry about last time, but tonight is not only going to be the longest show of the Cloud 9 tour.
3: Oh, the screams.
0: And you were there, Big Mike. Have your ears recovered from all of those?
1: You were in the pit.
0: Those girls screaming.
3: I was just in regular seats.
1: Oh, but you were.
3: Zach, okay. You know, Zach Bryan, we were there a couple weeks ago. Everybody sang word for word, right?
0: Yeah.
3: Megan Maroney, every girl there screamed every word.
1: So it's hard to hear Megan over the screams?
3: Well, I'm sorry, what'd you say? Sorry, I still have a... My ears got to recap. I mean, God, there's something, you know, I only got to see three songs before she came out last time, and every word, it was like a
0: fanatics.
3: You ever see like a beehive and the bees all doing the exact same thing? That was these little girls.
0: So how did she make it? She says she's going to do the longest show. I mean, how did she do that? Did she have openers? Or did she get, you know?
3: Well, you
0: how
3: know, last time, she, usually the headliners go on like at 9 or so. She was on like early 8 o'clock. So I was already like, oh, this is great.
0: Oh, nice.
3: Started early, and I was like, oh, it's going to end early. She's like, no, this is going to be the longest show I've ever done. I've added songs that I've never done in the city. When I did my set list, my band was like, really? You want to do? Okay,
1: doing covers like Megan, like covers of Shania Twain and stuff.
3: Well, and so then like her one of her openers,
1: like B-sides.
3: One of her openers, JP. She always did a song with. She's like, you know what? We were just doing sound check, and we're like, they just started doing Dolly Parton's "I Will Always Love You." They're like, let's do this during the show. So they did that song.
1: That's nice.
0: And so for when you go to concerts, some people may or may not know they get booked for like 90 minutes, right? An act usually gets booked for 90 minutes, and then there's like a curfew time they have to cut off. So her coming on like an hour early, that sounds like it was a pretty long, awesome Megan Maroney show. She also gave T-shirts to everybody.
3: Every seat had a shirt on it. Like,
0: wow.
3: So like everybody,
1: you get one.
3: I got
1: Why
3: two.
1: Aren't you wearing it?
3: Well, they ended it large.
1: Oh.
0: Again, the 14-year-old okay. girl.
1: Why didn't you bring it in so one of us could wear it?
3: I was actually thinking about that, but then I was like thinking about how much I like you guys, and I was like, there's some girl I can give those to. But yeah.
1: That's nice.
3: I love you guys.
0: So that translates to she took a hit on merch last night to make it up for the Denver crowd, because that's awesome to give everyone a T-shirt.
3: Well, and so I was actually walking. Some girls were in the merch line. They were like, hey, Big Mike, hi. And they're like, what's that? And like, this is the shirts. These are the shirts that are on the seats. They're like, what? I was like, so we don't have to buy merch? And they're like, well, I was like, this might be, the merch shirts might be better. So they stayed in line and got some hoodies and stuff. But
0: Cute. Very cute. Well, Megan Maroney, I'm glad she handled it the way that she did. I think it's really cool. Because she also went on to say last night, she's like, I hope you give yourself the grace that you allowed me to have a few weeks ago. And I thought that was a great message, too, especially in a sold-out room full of young ladies.
1: Classy.
0: Awesome, Megan Maroney. It's 98.5 KYGO.

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1: 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It is Tracy and Fizz. Denver, they're here and never going to be able to talk me into getting one
2: now.
1: No, still. And if you still
2: think...
1: No,
2: this is selling me on it.
1: How are we reading the same story of what happened in Denver? We are going to talk about it next in Trending. My God.

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2: Well, it's not often you can or want to say, I knew it, but I knew it. I knew it.
3: Nope, you're wrong.
2: I told you.
3: This is an argument for my case.
2: We'll get into what happened in Denver yesterday, coming up in 30 seconds.
3: I was real nervous when I read the headline that American Airlines changing some of their snack options because their Biscoff is goat. Oh, God, I love that. They're keeping the Biscoff, you guys. But they're adding some goldfish, some Tate's cookies, some savory and sweet snacks mix. They're mixing it up. American Airlines,
2: they're
3: keeping us on our toes.
2: Right?
4: It's free.
2: It's free.
4: Yeah.
3: This is the snack that they provide you during your flight, and they're mixing it up.
2: Okay, Southwest, so not just the fancy people get pistachios anymore.
3: Oh, God,
2: Knock it off.
3: Okay, Blue Dot Fever. We all know it's a thing, and not a lot of artists talk about it. We talk about it, but Zach Top the other day, he was doing a show in New York. And he said this to the crowd, as much as it pains me to say, we didn't fill this place up. So he invited a bunch of people all the way to the front, all the way to the front. He's like, listen, come up here. Let's have a better time. I get it. We didn't sell it out. Bummer. Come on up. Come on up. Refreshing, right?
2: Well, it is. It is for an artist to address it, and I'm sure it bothers them, but every single artist is going through this right now.
3: Right,
2: with ticket sales
3: right.
2: are just... We are in real time experiencing a change in that industry. And with ticket prices as expensive as they have been, not hating it.
3: But a cool thing for Zach Top to do.
2: It is a very cool thing. I love it. Okay. Waymo, welcome to Denver.
3: Sign me up!
2: Now then, yesterday, the news breaks. Waymo involved in a two-vehicle accident. Like, two other drivers in a Waymo vehicle.
3: I got real nervous.
2: The best part is that Waymo pulls over for insurance with no driver.
4: Exactly.
3: So I sent you the story when it was, like, developing. I was like, uh-oh. Waymo's in an accident. I'm sending it to you, like, on your side. Like, ooh, maybe Tracy's right on this one.
2: Uh-huh.
3: Waymo caused an accident.
2: Wazz you out a little bit.
4: She replied in all caps, see, I'm never going to be on it.
3: Guess what Waymo didn't do? Cause the accident.
2: Well, it was involved, though.
3: And

0: Well, because it got hit.
1: And it did the right thing. It pulled over and did the right thing.
2: Yeah, it pulled over and gave no information because there's not a human being in it. This is so weird. Now, you haven't seen a Waymo yet. And when you see one, it might change you. I saw a ton of them in Phoenix last year, and it really wazzed me out. And I saw my first one in Denver. I came in here after that Stella Lefty show on Thursday and said I saw it switch lanes for no reason 4 times in 30 seconds.
1: Was it in an accident?
2: No, but it was just ping-ponging through the lanes. You can't trust it.
1: It needed to do that, and we don't know why, and we don't know how, and we don't need to know.
0: Because it's making sure that its turn signals work. It's like making sure that
1: it's smarter than you are.
2: It needs one of those stickers on the back of it that says, student non-driver. Please give me space if it's going to learn on the roads on how to operate without a driver.
1: So, Big Mike, what did happen with the Waymo car?
0: A car hit another car, and that car hit the Waymo. The innocent Waymo.
1: Innocent Waymo was just sitting there, minding its own business, doing its thing.
0: Listen,
2: It's not a part. It's so weird.
0: Well, when that officer opened up the door and said, "Hi, this is the customer service for Waymo. Here's our insurance information."
2: Which was probably an AI recording.
1: Texted it to
2: yes,
1: the cop.
2: Yes, exactly.
1: Probably the fastest altercation ever. That cop was in and out.
0: I've been hit by two people who just drove off.
1: Yeah.
2: I did this, yeah. That sounds like Denver, too.
1: Waymo knew what to do.
2: All right, you guys. We have got your tickets to send you to Red Rocks this weekend. It's going to be a great show with Ty Myers. That's coming up at 7:40 this morning.
1: Yep.
2: And you ever had a crush on a Smurf?
1: Yeah, I have.
2: Well, this mom's going to admit it. Sounds like Fananigans.
1: 7:50. KYG.
2: You have?
1: Yeah.
2: That was an easy no.
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4: We're seeing light traffic volume on those highways and city streets. I-25 is moving freely between Castle Rock and North Glen with no major delays on I-70 through the city. Peña smooth out towards the airport. I-270, of course, a little slow through Commerce City, but it's still an accident-free drive for your morning. 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

0: Denver is number one for new country, 98.5 KYGO. Good morning. It is Tracy and Fizz. Good luck to the Broncos in our final preseason tonight.
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2: Less Bo.
3: Anybody else in this room watch Jeopardy?
0: No.
3: I do.
0: No.
3: Do you? You don't?
0: I don't know if I've ever seen Jeopardy.
2: What?
0: No. I hate that show.
3: I watch it less with Ken Jennings as host. I mean, Alex Trebek was the best.
2: The GOAT.
0: The SNL Jeopardy, my favorite one by far. I've watched that one a few times.
3: What's great was this week on one of the shows, there was a whole category about country music.
0: Really?
3: So you guys didn't watch?
0: No.
2: I just saw the Jelly Roll was a question, so I saw that.
3: Oh, okay. I won't give that one then.
2: Okay.
3: I got a couple questions for you guys. See if you can answer them. Remember, answer in the form of a question.
0: Okay? Oh, yeah. See, I hate this show.
3: It's two really fun questions. Are you ready?
0: Uh-huh.
3: I'm going to go easiest first. Hockey's Dallas Stars are among many proud Ella's Fellas fans of her.
2: Who is Ella Langley?
3: Got it! Nailed it.
2: What?
3: That's the question.
0: Fans of her?
3: Yeah.
0: Okay.
2: They're Ella's Fellas.
3: Fans of her.
0: I thought the question was still going. Like, I thought there was going to be a who.
3: Nope.
0: Like, okay.
3: Nope. Wow, you haven't watched Jeopardy.
0: Yeah, I was like, finish the sentence.
3: Question number two. Georgia fan Megan Maroney fell for a guy under those Neyland lights and is now wearing this for him.
0: Who is Morgan Wallen? Or what is orange? Like,
2: what is Tennessee orange?
3: Yeah, Big Mike got it.
0: Okay, this is why I hate Jeopardy. These questions are gibberish.
3: You have to answer in the form of a question.
2: Those aren't questions.
0: But the questions have to be questions.
2: No, those are the answers.
3: This is the answer.
0: That's
3: why you hate Jeopardy. You never got it.
0: I get it, but what you're saying, I'm like, I'm waiting for the, like...
2: Did I win?
3: You got it. You got both.
2: Well,
3: I got it both.
0: And by the way, Ella Langley, they give her name in it.
3: Ella's Fellas.
0: Yes, Ella's Fellas.
3: But the answer is Ella Langley.
2: Well, I know you didn't say it. Jelly Roll, you know, he's been hosting Kimmel all week. He began with...
3: Yeah, that was a good one.
2: All three people are like, who is the guy with the cross in his face that did I did a favor?
3: Nobody got
2: her. They're like, who is Jelly Roll? And you just hear some girls like, oh. I'm like, dang. And Jelly Roll's like, man.
0: I have some concerns with those statements. It's like, I feel like they were written by like a 10-year-old in a backseat. And you're like, as a mom, they're just saying things to you. And you're like, yeah, Ella Langley. And you're like, what are you talking about?
3: Big Mike wins this round. Good job, Big Mike.
2: Feels good, doesn't it, Tracy?
0: I hate Jeopardy. They're so weird.

0: Fans of the show often ask, do Tracy and Fizz think before they speak?
1: The answer? No. That would ruin the surprise. For everyone, 98.5 KYGO.

0: 95KYGO. Good morning. It's Tracy and Fizz, Denver. Man, we're heading to this weekend, and it's not Labor Day weekend. That is just a PSA. It's still next weekend. We still get a five-day week next week.
1: Next weekend. All right. I'm a girl dad. All girl dads. I need some help. Oh, my God. So Delilah. 15-year-old Delilah. Okay? She's got a little party coming up. I get a text from her 2 days ago. Dad, I need to find a cute top to wear to a party. The theme is light pink or yellow, and I checked and I don't have anything like that that would work.
2: Okay. Mm-hmm.
1: That was the text.
0: That's cute.
1: Like, okay, cool, whatever. She proceeds to send me a couple pictures of like of screenshots from Amazon.
0: Uh-huh.
1: Like some cute tops. Here, I'm just going to show them to you.
0: Uh-huh. Cute.
1: Hey, Mike.
2: Okay.
1: It's negligee.
0: She's sending
1: me pictures of negligee.
0: I can see
1: cleavage and I can see belly button and not my 15-year-old girl.
0: I see that
1: not
0: again.
1: My 15-year-old girl.
0: Literally, you cannot. No. Hold on.
1: You're telling me that's the style?
0: This is, okay, listen, parent to parent, I can understand it's hard watching like your kids grow up. That's fine. That's a tank top. That is a tank top.
2: Well, I don't know if this is good or bad, but like last night at Megan Maroney, it was like very much stuff like that.
1: Really like that?
0: She's a sophomore. That is completely appropriate.
1: No.
0: I respect the fact you're the dad and you're the parent, but if I saw your daughter walking down that, none of that would trigger me at all of being slightly inappropriate.
1: I was thinking like turtleneck sweater.
0: My God.
1: Turtleneck sweater.
2: Full flannel shirt.
0: I know.
1: So my reply to this, you guys, mind you, this is all in text. I'm not with her. I said, we can look later. Mom might be able to guide you better on cute tops.
0: Okay. I support that.
1: I mean, yeah, right? Like, mom's got you on this.
0: I support that. Yeah. It's a better idea.
1: Okay. But she replies. She replies to that. Yeah, but I asked her and she said that this time you could help me.
2: What?
1: Well, now I think she set me up for failure.
2: I was kind of thinking that. Like, she's like, oh,
1: I'm being trolled.
0: Wow, this is fun.
1: I'm being trolled.
0: Well, okay, couple of things with this. No, I don't think that you are. Maybe it's just that you have the kids this weekend and she's saying like, yeah, dad can help you. Don't stress. You'll get something. I mean, if your daughter is sending you pictures, she obviously trusts. I question it. She trusts the style. You know what I mean?
2: I know, Fizz. I think she's trolling you. I think she's totally setting you up for disaster.
0: Why
2: here.
0: Why would she do that with your daughter?
1: Thank you, Big Mike.
0: She wouldn't do that. She wouldn't use your daughter as a pawn and risk her wearing a bad shirt.
1: But the party's in like a couple weeks.
0: Okay.
1: Like, we have plenty of time. So last night I'm talking. I'm like, okay, well, why don't we go shopping together? Because I don't want to just buy this off of Amazon because it's all cleavage. It's all cleavage.
0: It's not Denver. Trust me on this one. Okay.
1: All right. So I think tonight we're probably going to hit up the JCPenney and the Marshalls. That's what I suggested.
0: Okay.
1: How do we feel about that? JCPenney? How do we feel about JCPenney?
0: She's not going to wear a turtleneck. Okay, she's not. So I just,
2: everything's 30% off.
0: I think.
1: Is it really?
2: Go to their website. 20%. Fizz, as a JCPenney supporter, I actually support this.
0: You can go. I think that the idea of saving money is very good. I didn't hate the fact she sent you Amazon things. I buy clothes off Amazon all the time. Like, I'm not going to say you need to go get her something designer. I'll never say that.
1: Marshall says sensible tops.
0: That's the problem. The sensible word is the problem.
1: Sensible tops.
0: Not where you're going, but she is not going to change the fact that she likes that style. It's cute and it's fine.
1: I prefer sleeves.
0: Yes. And I prefer that my boys only love mom and I'm the only woman they'll ever love and they'll come. And that's all very well and kind, but it's not going to happen.
2: Fizz, I went to JCPenney over the weekend. Very great puffer jackets.
1: Okay. Were you in the women's department?
2: No, but
1: the young ladies department.
2: But the puffers are great. They cover everything.
0: For the 735th time of you regret your daughter giving me your number, Delilah, please talk to your mom again about taking you shopping.
1: I got this.
0: You got this. Take a deep breath.

0: 95 KYGO. It's Tracy and Fizz. Oh, Ty Meyer is going to put on a really good show Sunday night. I love that we have these artists right now in country music that have these massive followings, you know, and just like, I feel like it's the really great songwriters we have right now. And this kid is awesome. Mm-hmm. He's so good.
1: Yeah, if you win these tickets right now, you're going to have a great time. 303-713-0985. If you're calling number 20, we got your Sunday plans. You're going to be at Red Rocks to see Ty Meyer. Good luck.

0: got your boy Jackson with you. Both of you going to Ty Myers this Sunday. I like it. Is this an on the way to school trip right now?
1: Yep, we sure are.
0: Boy, that's pretty cool. Jackson, you get to walk in with a really awesome story today when you get to school.
1: Yeah.
2: This is how you kick off a Friday. Sunday night at Red Rocks, you guys are going to have the best time seeing Ty Myers. How do you wake the fun up?
1: With Tracy and Fizz on KYDO.
0: It may not make sense now, but we get a mom to admit she had a crush on a Smurf in Fananigans this morning. That's on the way next on KYGO.

0: episode. It's Tracy and Fizz. Oh, this is going to be fun. So as a parent, when your kid goes to school, you fill out a lot of paperwork.
1: Yeah, there's a lot.
0: When your son is 28 years old and just got his master's degree, you certainly don't need to fill out paperwork for his job.
1: Less paperwork.
0: Especially when he is specializing in AI, and I'm going to pretend I'm calling from his like big-time career job.
1: Okay.
0: By the way, Sarah's son, the one with the job, is the one who set him up for shenanigans today.
2: Hello?
0: Hello, is this Sarah?
2: Well, yeah, Sarah, how are you?
0: Hello, Sarah. I am calling from Industries. About your son, Thomas.
2: Oh, okay. Is everything okay?
0: Everything is wonderful. Congratulations for Thomas and his new position with our company. We have him listed as a master degree holder in data science.
2: Mm-hmm. Very proud of him.
0: He will be specializing in AI security, which is very exciting for me.
2: Yeah. Are you a robot?
0: One question, Sarah. Why haven't you filled out your information in the parent portal for his employment?
2: He's 28 years old. I'm not sure about a parent portal. Why would I need that?
0: Our corporation is very family inclusive, and so we do need you to fill out your information in our parent portal.
2: I don't even know where to find that.
0: I do have access to your son's parent portal if you would like me to access it for you.
2: Okay.
0: The first thing I need you to do, Sarah, is answer a few security questions to let you in.
2: Yeah, but can you tell me, are you real? Are you a person or are you a robot?
0: I've been asked that a few times. I feel it's easier to communicate with humans in this style.
2: Well, wait, but are you a person or are you programmed?
0: First security question.
2: Well, wait, no. You didn't answer the question, so you must be a robot.
0: In 2013, what happened on your family vacation that still causes you to hold a minor grudge with his father?
2: What? We're in 2026.
0: That is accurate. And as my therapist would say, it's time for you to make like Frozen and let it go.
2: Okay. Well, he stole my husband's fishing rod. What was that?
0: Incorrect.
2: That's ridiculous.
0: Security question number two. When Thomas was young, which cartoon character did you develop a minor crush on?
2: You're not listening to me. This is a grown man. I have nothing to do with his employment.
0: Please provide an answer to access the parent portal.
2: Smurf.
0: You had a crush on a Smurf?
2: Yeah, Smurf.
0: I am confused if I'm computing sarcasm or if our new AI security director's mom is really freaky like that.
2: I like furry friends. What can I say?
0: Security question number three. And you must get this correct to access your son's parent portal for our company. What is your son's middle name?
2: Aiden.
0: Correct. Sarah, I have now accessed your son's parent portal. And the first thing I need you to do is co-sign for his employment.
2: He's 28 years old. What kind of company would ask a grown man's parents to co-sign? You co-sign for buying a car, not a career.
0: Before Thomas begins on his first day, we need you to volunteer in the lunchroom.
2: I have nothing to do with his employment.
0: How about moms and muffins at the beginning of each month?
2: I don't know who you are, but I think your robots have gone crazy or something. I mean, this is just absolutely insane.
0: The good part is, if I have gone crazy as a robot, we have hired your son to deal with it.
2: Well, maybe he'll get rid of you. Are you able to get my son on the phone?
0: We did get your son on the phone. In fact, he's the one who called us.
2: What do you mean he called you?
0: Because you're speaking with Tracy and Fizz from 98.5 KYGO. 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

0: 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I love the end of the song. 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Hey, I always like respect when a teacher does something that really gets to their students.
1: New and innovative, I think.
0: It is trending everywhere this morning. There's not a chance you're not going to giggle your way through the story.
1: Going to get you to say the F word.
0: I am not saying that ever.
1: Trending next.

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1: New and innovative, I think.
0: It is trending everywhere this morning. 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
1: Going to get you to say the F word.
0: I am not saying that ever.
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2: This is so cute because you can just hear the kids giggling in this classroom. A teacher in Atlanta is trending for what she included in her classroom this year. We'll talk about it in 30 seconds.
3: And the giggles in the studio, too. Broncos-Vikings, it's the last pregame of the season. It starts at 7. It's in town. Bo Nix not starting, just so you know. You know that going in?
4: So I've got other plans tonight.
3: And I'm getting a lot of DM me for tickets.
2: Sure, I know, right?
3: All right, AMC, this is awesome. Today through Wednesday, they are bringing back two Dolly movies, Best Little Whorehouse in Texas and Steel Magnolias. If you want to go watch them on the big screen, you got a couple days to do it. That's so cool.
4: What about 9 to 5?
2: 9 to 5 is...
3: I don't think they got the rights for that.
4: Oh, okay.
2: Yeah, so Best Little Whorehouse in Texas, I just bought it last night.
4: We
2: had, as a kid, had it
3: with
2: on
3: Burt Reynolds.
2: It's so funny. It is so funny. It still holds up. I was watching it last night. It's on sale for $7.99.
3: I don't think I've seen it since the 80s.
2: Oh,
3: probably.
2: My God. Lord have mercy on your soul. Dolly's so good in it. All right. This teacher in Atlanta is trending this morning because,
4: why?
2: I mean, this is because she made in her second grade classroom a corner where kids can go
4: and do what?
2: And it's just, if they have to just Rudy toot, they can go.
3: She's calling it the gas station. So say the F word. Just say it.
2: You know I don't potty talk. I don't potty talk. I don't want.
4: But this is news. We have to inform the people.
3: What's another word for toots? Flatulence. You could say flatulence.
2: Oh, that's the F word. Well, we all know what we're talking about now. But I have to say, as a boy mom, if my sons would have come home and said a teacher put a corner where they could go and do that, I would giggle a little bit.
4: Well, Tracy, me and Fizz, we put a lot of thought to this because we know that you're hearing the story. So I actually put some stools over there.
3: Yeah,
4: there's stools there in the corner.
2: This is not going to be a fun situation.
3: The gusty wind area.
2: Absolute gusty wind.
4: And we put two stools.
3: For you.
4: If you want to switch spots.
2: Because
4: you don't want to sit in somebody else's spot.
2: Absolutely
3: Big Mike and I go down a floor.

0: We take the stairs down one out of respect for you.
1: Thank you. Let's keep that
0: corner
1: way.
0: Is for
1: that
0: you.
1: That corner is not. No.
2: This is now the spot.
1: Absolutely not.
2: Man, walking downstairs to do this is so. It takes up too much time. You know, hold on, I'll be right back, guys.
1: But you I will stay put right now, and don't you dare in the studio. We have had a long running rule in this studio, and I work with too many boys to ever let that have wiggle room.
0: This teacher has inspired us. Every business should have a gas station.
2: After Mega Maroney, I went and got a burrito from Del Taco, and I'm starting to.
1: They do have that, and it's called bathrooms. When you're an adult, you can just go to the bathroom.
0: When it's too far away.
1: No, you're just being lazy.
2: You do know that this is a natural thing the body does, right, Tracy?
1: I do, and I do think it's cute in this classroom because that's the maturity level of it is for second graders, and we'll keep it there.
2: You know what the point of school is to get you ready for adulthood. You should have a corner in life.
1: Actually, now I changed my mind. If I was the parent, I'd be like, don't do this because I live with all boys and I work with all boys.
0: Your
1: you
0: entire
1: have no
0: house
1: idea.
0: Was a right? gas station.
1: Like, you have no idea what you're doing to me. Boy moms, unite.
0: Shame.
1: All right, we have got $1,000 coming your way. Would you be able to tell me who the Ninja Turtle that wore the blue mask's name was?
0: No.
1: Yes. Oh,
0: no.
1: Yeah.
0: Really?
1: Absolutely.
0: Oh,
1: in a second.
0: No way.
1: And it could
0: no
1: score
0: way.
1: You $1,000 in our $1,000 minute, 8:35.
3: Sitting here stuck in traffic.
4: We are seeing a bit more activity on those highways and city streets. An accident westbound I-76 after Federal's in that left lane jamming back to I-25. That's what's adding 20 minutes to your drive. I-25 itself running a little heavy through downtown and I-70, slow in pockets between I-25 and Peña. 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

0: Denver's number one for new country 98.5 KYGO. Broncos back in action tonight. Their final preseason game. Thank God. Let's get on with the season.
1: Vikings!
0: I like that. I like the orange in the studio, Big Mike. That's nice. I want you to just think about your friends and family, and if you do it yourself. How many, like what percentage of your friends and family are playing fantasy football right now and are nonstop talking about fantasy football right now?
2: I don't know. I might have a brother-in-law that does it, but otherwise nobody in my orbit.
0: Really? Okay.
2: I don't do it.
0: Okay.
2: I don't do it.
0: I would say all of my kids, my husband, all of my cousins, they talk about it throughout the year and they're all in about 2 to 4 different fantasy football leagues.
2: How do they keep track of that?
0: I don't know.
3: I was going to say, everybody in my orbit.
0: Everybody.
3: And because it's starting to affect my life. Like, yes. Like I'm like, hey, let's hang out. Sorry, it's fantasy draft day.
0: Fantasy draft.
3: We have to be together from noon until 8. And I'm like, what are you doing?
2: Learning names of players and their injuries. And
0: yes. Thinking of your own name for your thing.
2: Ooh, sounds like fun.
0: When I saw the stat this morning, how many Americans are playing fantasy football, I was absolutely floored when they're like, it's a whopping 9%. There is not a chance that this is an accurate stat.
2: 9% of all Americans.
0: 9% of all Americans.
2: 300 million Americans. Uh-huh. You think that number should be higher than
0: 9%? Like, yes, I do. I would have guessed like 70% of people playing fantasy football.
3: It's very possible that this stat is true, but the thing is, those that do fantasy football, they tell you all about it.
2: it's like CrossFit.
3: Like my boy DeBesh, you got his birthday's coming. I'm like, oh, what are we gonna do? Well, you know, it's draft day. We're doing our fantasy draft. I'm like,
2: I'll let you know.
3: Oh gosh, yes. Okay. Well, I guess I won't see you for a while.
0: It is constantly this time of year, constantly running my life. And on Sundays, watching the games, there was a time where my boys were pushing for whatever channel it is where like you could watch the screen and it goes to all these different games at one
3: time. Red Zone.
0: Red Zone. Yes. They wanted Red Zone and they were making a big play for Red Zone and it wasn't to watch the games. It was for fantasy football.
2: It kind of wrecks watching the game.
0: That's what I think.
2: It does.
3: Well,
2: it does.
3: No, it does. I mean, look, I'll gamble. I'll do FanDuel and stuff. So it gets me a drink. They're very invested because they're checking every game out. They're looking at the stats. And so, I mean, look, it gets you deeper into the sport for sure. But
2: in a positive way. Like, I don't think it's fun.
0: I'll
2: like
0: tell
2: to
0: you
2: watch
0: this.
2: The games.
0: I have never seen any of my boys put as much effort into a piece of homework as they have for the name of their fantasy football team. Like, the name is a bigger deal than the stats, you know?
2: There are some good names out there.
0: There are some good names.
3: My thing is, I'm a Broncos fan, and that's it. I literally pay attention to the Broncos. I don't watch any of the other teams
0: that care
3: that much, and I'm like, I'll know who I'm playing. I'll look up, but these people know every player and every team and every stat, and I'll give them credit. I don't do that.
2: The closest I've ever come to joining a fantasy football league was never, but the second closest was watching a show. Have you guys ever seen the show The League?
0: No.
3: I've heard about it, yeah.
2: Look it up.
0: Okay.
2: It is hilarious. It's about fantasy football. Oh my God, you guys should watch it this weekend. It's so good. It's so good.
0: Well, because I'm like you, I don't play it.
2: No, you don't need to.
0: I'm going to follow along and get it. Great.
2: You don't need to.
0: I just don't want to give him PTSD of how many times my kids have been like, okay, it's draft day, Mom. We can't have dinner tonight. And like,
2: it's a show called The League. It's hilarious. You'll love it. You'll love it. And that's as close as you need to get to fantasy football.
0: And that's all. It's 98.5 KYGO.

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0: Denver is number one for New Country 98.5 KYGO. It's Tracy and Fizz. Good morning on a Friday. Here we go. It's not Labor Day weekend. I feel like I keep having to say that. PSA, as we head into
1: another week,
0: we still have one more Monday in August left.
2: One of seven.
0: So I was sitting down last night, and I know the time because I looked at the time because everything kind of stopped at this time last night, and it was 8:14. It was 8:14 last night, and I in that time am getting ready for bed. Okay.
2: Well, no, you were thinking about the eclipse that was about to start.
0: Yeah, when you sent the text,
2: how pretty the moon was, and I was like, text.
0: Me.
2: Hey, look up. It's about to start, you guys.
0: And 8:14, my son comes running up the stairs, and he's really, really excited. AJ, my actor, the kid is constantly auditioning for things, right? So that's his sport. And yeah. So we have got he's got a call back on Sunday for a different thing. He did two auditions this week, and he comes running up because he auditioned yesterday afternoon for a role for Little Women.
3: Oh, okay. Yeah.
0: Now, in the title alone,
1: stating
0: that
3: a lot of
0: there's
3: women
0: not a lot of male roles in Little Women. In fact, I know that because we looked it up before as audition, and there are, count them, four male roles in Little Women.
2: Well, it's in the title. Was it a book first? A book, and then a movie, and then a movie. And I haven't seen any of them.
0: Yes, yes. So last night at 8:14, he comes running up the stairs. And now, mind you, for most of auditions, you may or may not know this, you don't need to do an audition with material from that particular movie or play. You don't always need to.
2: Yeah, no.
0: You can do any kind of monologue that you want. And that was the whole thing. So in my head, I'm like, this kid's got it. He's a 16-year-old. He loves acting. He's got the audition. And he says, I got a call back.
3: Nice.
0: I'm like, whoa, you know, and already you're like, dude, that's already, there's only seven boys that got callbacks for this whole
2: awesome
0: play. And he goes, but I do need to know the material. And I was like, okay, I'm sure you got it. And he's like, no, we didn't read the book in school. I'm like, well, okay, have you seen the movie?
2: Did you watch the movie?
0: And he's like, no, I haven't seen the movie. I'm like, so he's asking me, and I'm like, well, I haven't seen the movie. So at 8:14, we started Little Women last night.
2: Which version? The one with Christian Bale?
3: Or Greta Gerwig.
2: Is he going to play Christian Bale?
0: I don't know who that is, because that's not the version we watched. She settled on the Timothy Chalamet one. And the entire time he's asking me questions, and I'm like, I don't know what's going on in this movie. I have no idea about Little Women. So he's looking at me, and as he's asking, I am AIing so hard last night on Little Women characters, male characters. What male character is this? And they're all in love with different girls. And I'm like, this is very dramatic, AJ.
2: I have to imagine it's brilliant. It was a book, two movies. I'm sure it's awesome. Yeah. Just, I have no idea what it's about.
0: Again, we don't really live
2: Timothy Chalamet, really?
0: Oh, yeah. Tim did it. Yeah, Tim was in it.
2: Well, you're not selling me on that one.
0: He played Laurie.
3: That was one of Greta Gerwig's first movies that she directed, before Barbie and all that. And that's, because I think when I was a kid, my mom made me watch the original. So I was like, do I watch the new one? I didn't.
0: Boy, big Mike side note on that. Ian was an only child of a single mom, too. And he's like, she made me watch Dirty Dancing 30 times. My mom made me watch it 30 times. It's weird.
2: This one has Meryl Streep, though.
0: Yeah,
2: Florence Pugh. Well,
0: and she was in it.
2: Yeah.
0: But here's the other part about Little Women that you may or may not understand. Even the male characters have female names. Lori is the main character. As a male.
3: Is that Timothy Chalamet?
0: That's Timothy Chalamet.
2: Why so they call him Lori?
0: I don't know.
3: Well, back when women were little, that used to be a big name.
0: That's what I was like. How little?
2: Well, he's little anyway. He looks like a Lori, actually. Timothy Chalamet looks like a Lori.
0: He has this audition tonight as we watch Little Women, and I'm staying up well past my bedtime. I'm like, good luck. Like, I wish you nothing but the best. I hope we come back on Monday, and I've got a great story about how I got a role. And by that time, I will have read the book or watched the movie. Probably not.
2: Watch the movie.
3: Yeah, AI it. Just do AI it again.
0: And you're researching, going, wait, Lori's a guy too? What is going on?
2: Somebody's studying in Paris? All right.

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2: Jackie, hi. Good morning. How are you?
3: Hi, Jackie.
4: Good morning.
3: Woo, you
4: I'm
3: are
4: good. How are you?
3: Excited to win a grand, Jackie. We're so excited to play with you.
4: I'm excited, too.
3: Okay, who do you want giving your questions?
4: Tracy.
2: Okay, 10 questions, and you've got 60 seconds if you get them all right. It is $1,000. If you don't know the answer to something, say pass. I'm going to come back to it at the end if there's time, but the first answer you give me is the one I have to take, okay?
4: Okay.
2: We got this, Jackie. Here we go. Your $1,000 minute starts now. In Star Wars, who was Luke Skywalker's father?
4: Darth Vader.
2: What kind of dinosaur is the Rockies mascot Dinger?
4: Pass.
2: Which artist released the singles Whiskey Glasses and Chasing You?
4: Morgan Wallen.
2: Mount Fuji is the highest point in which country?
4: Pass.
2: Which quarterback threw for more total yards? John Elway, Dan Marino, or Brett Favre?
4: John Elway.
2: Who wrote the Da Vinci Code?
4: Pass.
2: Who painted the Mona Lisa?
4: Pass.
2: Which Teenage Mutant Ninja Turtle wore the blue bandana mask?
4: Leonardo.
2: Mr. Feeny is Corey Matthews' principal and teacher in which sitcom?
4: Pass.
2: Who wrote the novel The Great Gatsby?
3: F. Scott Fitzgerald. Jackie, I'm super impressed. You knew Leonardo won the blue bandana. I knew that too. Man, that was fast.
2: We went on a little bit of a theme there,
3: crazy.
2: Jackie. Right before that was a Leonardo question as well. Yeah. Leonardo da Vinci painted
3: Da Vinci Code, Dan Brown. I see what you were doing there, Tracy.
2: Tied them all together.
3: Passed on a bunch, Jackie. You only got one wrong. Brett Favre is the quarterback that threw for more total yards than John and Dan.
4: Okay.
3: Jackie, you can play again. You didn't win the grand. Have a beautiful day.
4: Thank you, too.
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6: Sitting here stuck in traffic.
7: We're seeing light traffic volume on those highways and city streets. Southbound I-25 a little slow between I-70 and 6th Ave. I-70 in great shape. A little heavy as you make your way between I-270 and I-225. Stall and accident-free on those highways, though. That earlier crash has cleared westbound I-76 after Federal. Accident now at 104th and Huron. 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Learn more at crohnscolitisfoundation.org. I'm Jen So. That's traffic on 85 KYGO.
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0: Denver's number one for new country, 98.5 KYGO. It is Tracy and Fizz. I'm looking at the time right now, you guys, and feeling it in my heart. My sister is on her way to New York to drop my niece off at NYU.
1: Drop-off days coming up.
0: They're from Minnesota, small little farm town of 700 people, and leaving her daughter in New York City.
1: That's a lot to unpack.
0: It's a lot. I mean, and every parent has to do it, right? Whether your kids like even stay local and go to college the day they moved out, you know, it feels like you feel that as a parent, but
1: that's a level. But going from small town Minnesota to NYU, that's a whole new level.
0: Yes. All of those things. So I've got all my auntie feels about it, you know, and first of all, like beyond proud of her getting into NYU. My God, that's an incredible accomplishment.
1: What's she going to study?
0: She's thinking medical.
1: Cool.
0: At this point. Yeah.
1: So she's smart.
0: Like, probably NICU kind of stuff.
1: Nice.
0: She's smart. She got an NYU. And, as I talked to my sister yesterday, I knew that it was, you know, the night before. And so I called her and it was everything I knew it was going to be. And she's pretty upset
1: about it. Was she crying? Were you both crying?
0: No.
1: Okay.
0: No. She started crying a little bit. And I let that, you know, I was like, yes. And we're talking through a couple of things. And then she started to say very my sister sweet things. And it was like, you know, she's not going to be back at our house until Christmas. You know, we're going to go out and see her for Thanksgiving. But I was like, my niece's name is Greta. She's like, Greta, like, this will be the last time you're in the kitchen until Christmas. And I kind of was like, yeah, you know, like this. And then she's like, and then she's packing up and Greta's like very business minded. So she's getting her stuff done. And what I'm hearing as an aunt is Greta's like business mode at this point, packing to go to.
2: She's ready to go.
0: Yeah. Yeah.
1: She's packing with purpose.
0: And then my sister says, I just looked out in our backyard and I was like, Greta, this will be the last time you see the patio furniture look like this because it'll be winter next time.
2: Oh,
0: and I go, okay, girl, I got to step in here as your sister and be like, just calm down a little bit on that. Like, you can't look at every single thing or you're going to drive yourself crazy.
2: This is going to be the last time in this driveway that we get in this car.
0: Right.
1: Not only are you going to annoy Greta, you're just spiraling yourself. This is not healthy for you.
0: Right. And so I had to do that sister conversation.
1: Yeah.
0: The whole time I'm feeling it and, you know, respecting the fact that my heart would be a mess just like hers. But girl, you went to patio furniture. Like, what are you doing?
2: She's like, Greta, this is the last time I'm going to be on the phone with Auntie Tracy while you're here.
1: While you're packing. Oh my God.
0: Next time I put these pants on, you'll be in New York. So I had to be a little bit of the voice of reason last night with her, but I'm thinking about it this morning, man.
1: Have you heard from her this morning?
0: No, that flight, they're literally on the flight right now. They're on the flight right now.
2: Well, there's a lot of parents that are going through that and probably leaning on their sisters or brothers, and hopefully they're not being talked about this exact same way.
1: Is it the last time Greta will drive in that car to the airport on this day on their way to New York? Oh my God!
0: You know what? That will be a service I provide now. If you've got somebody that emotional, I will be the voice of reason on it. Like
2: get
0: I had to do with my sister last night. Don't go patio furniture with your kid. Don't do it.
1: Sit down. You're fine.
0: Bless her heart, though. I feel it.
1: Good luck, Greta.
0: It's 98.5 KYG.

0: in Denver, we are lucky enough to have one of the most awarded best honky-tonks here in America, and that is the Grizzly Rose.
1: What'd you know tonight? Roger Krieger's playing the Rose. If you want to go, 303-713-0985. If you're calling number 20, you're going to have the best time tonight. Good luck with KYG.

0: All right, girl dads, this one's for you. And if you're divorced too, I got a bit of a problem. There's a party coming up, and I think my ex is setting me up for failure.
1: Okay, well, 7:30 tomorrow morning, we got you. 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

0: Denver is number one for new country, 98.5 KYGO. Megan Maroney made her return last night in Denver. How she handled this.
1: She did a great job. We'll talk about it. Big Mike, you were there.
2: I was there.
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0: 98.5 KYDO, it's Tracy and Fizz. Some people were a little mean. I'm still seeing a couple comments where people are like, Megan Maroney canceled. It's upsetting. Whatever. She came back to town last night in Denver. Absolutely killed it. The one thing I will say about Megan Maroney, I will always respect if she had to cancel that show in Denver and postpone it. She came out and gave the message herself. And then to come back last night, so you're soon. Like, how's it going to go?
1: And I'm going to say one thing, because I saw a lot of the people, because that was the same night as AC/DC. And a lot of people were like, those guys are in their 80s. And I was like, guess what? This was Megan Maroney's first time. And they've canceled many shows over the last decades.
0: Yeah.
1: So calm down.
0: Her AC/DC. Reasons are her reasons.
2: Her reasons are her reasons. She was back in town last night. Big Mike, you were in the sea of pink.
1: A lot of pink. And she promised on that night that when she comes back, she was going to come back. And to come back 10 times stronger, and oh, did she.
0: Here's what she said.
3: Like I said, I'm really sorry about last time, but tonight is not only going to be the longest show of the Cloud 9 tour.
0: Longest show on the tour and longest show she has ever played in Denver last night. So without how that works is she started a lot earlier. She took the stage just after 8 o'clock last night, you were saying, and played for over 2 hours.
1: Yeah. And you know, when we went to Zach Bryan a few weeks ago, by all means, everybody was singing every single word.
0: Yeah.
1: These girls were screaming every single word. I mean, it was crazy. I think my ears have finally gotten right back to normal.
2: Last night would have been a good night for you to wear earplugs.
1: I should have.
2: The screaming of the girls.
1: I should have. But like word for word. And every time, like just the first chord of a song, instant screams. Yeah. Like girls are like, hey, this is my song. This is my song.
0: She's got that quality with her. My niece is a hyper fan of Megan Maroney. Like, and so you know her hits from the radio, like a lot of people do. But those fans know everything that girl is doing all the time.
1: Everybody also got a free shirt. Like every single seat had a shirt.
0: Yes.
1: Do you think your niece would want to?
2: Where is yours?
0: Oh,
2: a
0: Megan so Maroney sweet.
2: Shirt? Yes. Did you bring it? Are you wearing it?
1: Well, it stopped.
2: Is
1: at
2: it
1: like
2: an
1: large.
2: Undershirt?
1: It stopped at like
0: yeah,
1: large.
0: He's not wearing it. Yeah.
2: It could be under there. Yeah. Could be under there.
0: I'd imagine the 14-year-old girl demo is a little different than Big Mike wearing his Megan Maroney shirt this morning.
1: I put him over my shoulder though. I rock some pink.
2: I really enjoyed her singing "I Will Always Love You" by Dolly. That was a great. I saw a clip of that. That was awesome.
0: It's sweet, and like I like that she addressed it last night and gave a long show, and then to, you know, her merch is a big deal. To take probably a hit on merch by saying we're giving everybody a free t-shirt in Denver is a really class act move by her.
1: I was walking by and one of my friends, she was in line. She's like, hey, Big Mike. And she's like, what are those? I'm like, these are the shirts on the chair. She's like, why am I in the merch line?
0: Same.
1: So I probably cost Megan
0: Maroney. Yeah, oh, if I had a kid with me too, I'd be like, we're getting in line. No, nope, we got a free one.
2: Free shirt.
0: Yes. I know you want the hoodie, but no. Megan Maroney, thank you for the great show for our great city of Denver last night. It's 98.5 KYGO.

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2: Here in colorful Colorado, Dolly Parton's beloved songs like Jolene, Coat of Many Colors, and I Will Always Love You have been the soundtrack to Rocky Mountain road trips, family gatherings, and countless moments shared around the radio. 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More recently, fans packed Red Rocks Amphitheater on July 27, 2016 for one of the most memorable performances in the venue's history. Beyond the stage, St. Dolly's fierce commitment to literacy and education positively impacts our communities with the Imagination Library Program's distribution of over 3 million free books to local kids, thus making her influence far greater than music alone. Whether you were lucky enough to see her under the stars at Red Rocks or simply grew up hearing her songs on KYGO, Dolly Parton's legacy will forever shine through her music, generosity, and unwavering belief in the power of education. I'm Sheena, and that's your Music City Minute, powered by Ramos Law, the official injury law firm partner of Broncos Country.
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0: YGO is Tracy and Fizz. Okay, we have got a lot of stuff coming up next. Can we say next week already? Can we talk next week a little bit already?
1: No.
2: Tracy, as executive producer, I'm going to say yes.
0: Thank you, go ahead. We have Garth Brooks tickets next week.
2: Hey! That's a week from today, right? The first shows?
0: Yes, right. A week from tonight. I'm so excited. I'm going to the Friday night show. Anybody else in this room going to Friday night show? Mm-hmm. Okay, we're all doing Garth. Big Mike's doing Garth for the first time.
1: I know, a newbie.
2: First timer here, and I mean, I can't stream his music. It's not anywhere except for Fizz's platform.
1: Amazon Music. I own all of my Garth music, so it's just on my phone.
0: Yes, actually, Fizz's platform is CD.
1: Do you have an aux in your car? Because if we go together, I'll just plug the phone into your car.
2: Yeah. I'm always listening, because the only thing they have like on Instagram is like the karaoke versions, so it's not
0: as good. Yes, there's tribute on like Spotify, too. There's tribute bands, and you're like,
1: I spent hours downloading his box sets onto my iPhone.
0: Nice.
1: Through CDs. Do you remember CDs?
0: I do.
2: I was wondering who was paying Bass Pro Shops for those CD sets.
1: I got him.
0: We've got your Garth tickets all next week right here on 98.5 KYGO.

0: Bar none, Jordan Davis, 98.5 KYGO. It is Tracy and Fizz. Final weekend of August. Everybody's got fun things going on this weekend.
1: Well, and next weekend is Garth Brooks. Tomorrow, I'm going to be broadcasting live at Boot Barn from 11 to 1. This is the Boot Barn in North Glen. Think Bannock and I-25.
2: That's the big one.
1: That's the big one.
0: So many boots.
1: So if you have tickets to Garth, you come to Boot Barn and you get your outfits. But if you don't have tickets to Garth, I got them there. Tomorrow morning, starting at 11, goes till 1. Get your Garth Brooks tickets tomorrow.
0: Please, please, please wear Fringe. I want Fringe and rhinestones on you tomorrow. I want full on.
2: And you know, surprisingly,
1: you got it.
2: Surprisingly, solid colone's there. I'm just saying.
1: You got
2: solid
1: it.
2: Cologne's really? There at the Boot Barn.
1: At so, the Boot Barn.
2: Yeah, yep. I know you don't like smells, just give me something, but it's a very nice smell.
1: If you're going to Garth Brooks, you go to Boot Barn first tomorrow, 11 to 1.
0: Fringe it out.
1: Fringe all day.
0: Exciting stuff. All right, Stella Lefty, Vincent Mason, you guys have a fantastic weekend. 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

Denver's number one for new country is 98.5 KYGO. It's Sheena. Did anybody check out the lunar eclipse last night? I did not see the blood moon. I fell asleep on the couch. But I've had a lot of really late weeknights this week. So yeah, I just, I missed it. But I hope you got some pictures. 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We'd appreciate it.

Denver's number one for new country, 98.5 KYGO. It's Sheena. It's about that time to hook you up with a pair of tickets to see Brantley Gilbert a week from tomorrow, 303-713-0985. Yep, caller 20, get those tickets now.

0: Company in Arvada. How's your Friday going so far?
1: It's fantastic. You're enough to watch the Broncos.
0: Amen to that. Yes, ma'am. Well, if that wasn't enough excitement for one day, I'm going to pile it on because you are going to see Brantley Gilbert on September 5th.
1: Oh my gosh, that's amazing.
0: He is going to have a huge, loud rager of a show at the Ford Amphitheater. Thank you so much for listening and congrats on winning those tickets. Who's Denver's number one for New Country?
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0: Robert in Fort Collins, congratulations. You're going to see Roger Krieger at the world famous Grizzly Rose.
1: All right.
0: I do want to make sure you're ready for tonight with a checklist, okay?
1: Yeah.
0: All right. You got your going to town boots?
1: I do.
0: Got your going to town hat?
1: I got it.
0: What about your creased jeans?
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0: And what about your pearl snap?
1: Yep.
0: Fantastic. I do believe you are ready for a boot scootin' good time. 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

Well, Swindell is making a couple of stops in Colorado, first at the Red Rocks, actually, and then Gerald Ardford Amphitheater in Dillon. You're going to win tickets to those shows next week.

Florida's number one fruit country, 98.5 KYGO. It's Sheena. Just the idea of dodgeball archery sounds super dangerous, but well, it's going to be happening in Colorado Springs, and don't worry, they're foam arrows. So that makes total sense now, okay? But somebody could poke their eye out. I'm just saying. 98.5 KYGO.

0: It's all about Garth Brooks, and we're coming back Monday morning. Woo! We have got your tickets.
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Chase Matthew's dreams come true, and Chase Matthew even bought his first house. Now he's hoping on a girlfriend. 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

I really love Kacey Musgraves' new album and the tour that's going along with it. I mean, the songs are just amazing. They're just like a little different shift, and yeah, they're fun. Here is Mexico Honey, 98.5 KYGO.

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2: I knew I'd see her around. I'd be at some party. She'd show up and I'd be walking out. Across some parking lot, hiding behind her sister. I'd look up, she'd be at the red light beside me in that white Maxima with the sticker on the back. I'd act

they were keeping it low-key. But now it's like these county lines closing in on me. I see them everywhere together. It's hitting a little too close to home. She's so far gone, but she didn't go far. She was over

Denver's number one for the country, 98.5 KYGO. It's Sheena. This song always gets my blood pumping. And it's attached to one of the greatest movies of all time. Yes, I know I've said this before, but, you know, it just puts me in a really good mood. And so does Luke Combs. And I'm super excited that Luke Combs is coming back to Denver next year, too. 98.5 KYGO.

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20: 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The headline reads, "I'm living for the moment." And you think, good for you. You know what? It's good for all of us. 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You recognize the danger if three words creep into your life. What are these three words? Coulda, woulda, shoulda. It's easy to slip into the past. You think of all those mistakes you've made. You could have done this, or things would have turned out better if I'd have done that, or I should have known better. 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Alpine Bank knows that living for the moment is good for all of us.
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It's Sheena. Just saw some news that there is a voluntary evacuation order in effect for Pinewood Springs and Blue Mountain up in Larimer County due to wildfire. 98.5 KYGO.

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Justin Lynch and Jelly Roll kicking off the Sean Patrick Show. Jelly hosted Jimmy Kimmel this week. He ended it last night. And I'll say I didn't agree with every one of the jokes that he made. I didn't laugh at all of them. Some of them I did. Some of them I didn't. But last night, his monologue was fantastic. Talking about unity, his faith, and just an overall good vibe. If you haven't seen it, highly recommend you go watch that monologue from last night. Here's Morgan. It's been by now. 98.5 KYGO. No.

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0: It's Friday. Let's break the rules a little bit today. We don't normally play Shania Twain. I might get fired for playing Shania, but I'm going to do it anyways. It's her birthday. She's 61, so happy Friday and happy birthday to Shania. Here she is, KYGO.
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1 week from tomorrow, Brantley Gilbert is down south at the new Ford Amphitheater in Colorado Springs. I've got one more pair of tickets to give away for that show. You want them? Call 20, get some. 303-713-0985. 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

0: 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Who's this?
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0: You did win. I'm happy we made it wonderful. You're going to see Brantley Gilbert. Congrats.
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2: Here in colorful Colorado, Dolly Parton's beloved songs like Jolene, Coat of Many Colors, and I Will Always Love You have been the soundtrack to Rocky Mountain road trips, family gatherings, and countless moments shared around the radio. 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More recently, fans packed Red Rocks Amphitheater on July 27, 2016 for one of the most memorable performances in the venue's history. Beyond the stage, St. Dolly's fierce commitment to literacy and education positively impacts our communities with the Imagination Library Program's distribution of over 3 million free books to local kids, thus making her influence far greater than music alone. 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I'm Sheena, and that's your Music City Minute, powered by Ramos Law, the official injury law firm partner of Broncos Country.
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AMC movie theaters around Denver are showing a couple of her classics, both Steel Magnolias and The Best Little Whorehouse in Texas. I've got showtimes up for you. KYGO.com. I love

What state do we hate most in Colorado? There's a new map that shows every state's least favorite state. In Colorado, of course, it's California. Sorry, Californians. California actually has the most states that hate it, with 11. We're one of them. You can see the full map at KYGO.com.

I've got a good laugh for you on the way with Confessions from Fessel just after 3:20 and before 3:45. One final chance to win tickets to see Ty Myers this weekend. Right now it's Jelly Roll and Son of a Sinner. KYGO. I never

Maybe it's because I'm a millennial and we were taught that minivans aren't cool, but they're starting to get cool again. Or for the first time, sales of minivans grew 21% in 2025. They expect it to be even higher this year. And TikTok videos are showing off all the cool features, including the Kia Carnival. It's got lounge style chairs with built-in ottomans and a 14-inch screen in the back of this thing. I might change my mind about minivans myself. It's Kane Brown, KYGO. New truck.

Probably this is the only time we bring this up, but a Waymo, one of those self-driving cars, has been involved in a crash in Denver for the first time, but it doesn't sound like the Waymo was at fault. Police said a driver was westbound on 8th Avenue when they hit another vehicle. The crash caused the second vehicle to hit a Waymo. Somehow, some way, they'll try to blame it on a Waymo, though, right? It's Luke Bryan's latest. Country, and she knows it at KYGO.

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1: It is time for Confessions from Fessel. We do it every Friday, bringing you a good laugh. People anonymously going to this website, confessing to embarrassing things that they've faced in real life. My favorite ones from this week go like this. The first one says, my wife and I share a Kindle account, and I can see everything she reads. It's all spicy romance novels where the love interest is a 6'4" lumberjack with tattoos. I'm 5'8", have no tattoos and work in insurance. I've started wearing flannel, and she hasn't connected the dots. Next one says, I've memorized my wife's entire phone passcode, email passwords, and her Amazon login. I'm not checking up on her. I'm canceling the ugly throw pillows that she orders before they arrive. She thinks there's a shipping crisis in our zip code. Next says, I faked a limp for 2 weeks to get out of helping my friend move. Then I forgot which leg it was. Nobody said anything, but I saw his girlfriend smirk, and I know she knows. She hasn't told him. I think she respects the hustle. And the final one this week says, I got a DNA test for fun. Turns out I'm 0% Italian. My entire personality is based on being Italian. I have a tattoo of the Italian flag. I make sauce every Sunday. There you have it. It is Confessions from Fessel, the Sean Patrick Show, 98.5 KYGO.
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7: Sitting here stuck in traffic.
8: Couple of issues here on I-70, both of them eastbound, both of them kind of in the same area. A stall eastbound at Central Park is blocking the right lane, backing things up. And then a crash eastbound I-70 at Pena is blocking the two left lanes, slowing things down. Past Chambers. Then on I-225, another wreck here, southbound approaching Colfax, blocking the two left lanes, slowing things down to I-70. Kind of all in that same area. It's really clogged up on I-70 eastbound because of it. 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I'm Mike Spataro with traffic on 98.
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Red Rocks. 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
1: Happy Friday. How are you?
0: I'm doing pretty well. It's a Friday afternoon. I can't complain. How you doing?
1: I am well, thank you. Thanks for answering the phone.
0: You got it. I answered with good news, too. I got you some Ty Myers tickets for tomorrow night in Colorado Springs. Congrats.
1: Woo-hoo! Thank you.
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Brand new kid. His name's Blake Whiten. That song's called Bet on That. I think that's the first time I've gotten to play it on my show. So it's the first time I get to tell you how I discovered that kid and put him on the radio. It actually came through my 15-year-old son because I use my kids in the car to try to determine what songs are going to be hot and what songs aren't. And I don't always take their opinion, but my 15-year-old has been listening to this Blake Whiten guy on repeat for like months and months and months. So finally I hit up the record label. I was like, hey, are you putting out anything to radio? They sent me that song and voila, here we are playing it on a Friday afternoon in Denver. Let me know what you think of it. It's Max McNown, KYGO.

So Megan Maroney said she owed Denver for having to do the makeup show after July. She canceled after three songs, saying that she was sick. Of course, last night was the makeup show at Ball Arena, and she paid back that debt with interest, plus a moment that had the whole building in tears last night. Not only did she give everybody a t-shirt, it was waiting on your chair when you got there. She played the longest set of her life, and then she did a Dolly tribute last night, which had everybody crying. It's so good. Go check out the video, KYGO.com. Here's her latest. It's called Medicine, KYGO.

Colorado Avalanche fans, I got good news for you. I was a little bit worried about this. Cale Makar needed his contract extended. Everybody in the organization was like, don't worry about it. We're going to get it done. I wasn't 100% sure that that was the case. Today, the Avalanche have extended the star player for 8 seasons. Cale Makar in Denver for a long time. Hopefully in 8 seasons, we see a couple of Stanley Cups, right? More on that. KYGO.

I remember earlier this month I read about the first nature library opening in Colorado. It's up in Thornton. It's actually not just the first one in Colorado. It's the first one in all of the United States. And I was like, that's kind of cool. But I didn't really look into it until today. And I stumbled upon an article about what it actually is. It has books like a normal library, but you can also rent things for free, like hammocks and kites and tents and other outdoor gear. It's a really cool place. So I wrote my own little article about what it is. It's all online. KYGO.com. Go check it out.

All summer, we've teamed up with Make-A-Wish Colorado to grant more wishes for kiddos in Colorado that really deserve them with these concerts. We've had so much fun at the number 38 doing these concerts. We're down to our last one on Sunday. In my opinion, the best one. Do you like the Eli Young Band? So many hits. Mike Eli, the guy that sang all those hits in the Eli Young Band, is coming to do that final show on Sunday at the number 38. I happen to have one last pair of tickets into that show. Caller 20 gets those tickets right now. 303-713-0985. You'll be going to see him sing this song. It's Love Ain't with KYGO. Good luck. Hotel.

0: Hello, it's KYGO. Who's this?
1: This is Jake.
0: Jake, happy Friday.
1: Happy Friday.
0: What's going on this weekend? Anything good?
1: I'm actually going to the Broncos preseason game right now.
0: Hopefully they look decent tonight heading into the regular season. I can't guarantee you that, but I can pretty much guarantee you that on Sunday when you go see Mike Eli from the Eli Young Band at the number 38, he's going to sound good. Congrats, man.
1: Really? Thank you.
0: Yes, sir. What station's hooking you up?
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6: Sitting here stuck in traffic.
7: Better crash here on Wadsworth, southbound at I-70, blocking the right lane, causing backups to Ralston with about an almost 10-minute delay. And then on Evans eastbound at Holly, there's a stall blocking the left lane. This is causing delays. There's a crash off on the left shoulder, I-70 eastbound, right at the 44th Ward exit. That is slowing things down a little bit. Back to Denver West with about a 10-minute delay. 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

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I've said it a couple of times on the show, but I was moved last night by the monologue. Jelly Roll, his final night hosting Jimmy Kimmel last night, and he did some jokes that ruffled feathers this last week. I didn't agree with everything he said. You probably didn't either, but last night, that monologue summed up what so many of us in this country are feeling, I feel like. So if you haven't seen it, go watch it. KYGO.com for the link. Here he is now. Need a favor. KYGO.

Kenny Chesney's latest radio song, that is Carry On. He's putting out a new album coming up in September that'll feature that song. He's been slowly dropping new tracks today, though. He dropped my favorite one on the album. I went to the Sphere to see him about a month ago. He played me some songs. The song he dropped today is called Goldfish. It's got Jimmy Buffett, kind of island vibes. It's just a fun song. Go check it out if you haven't yet. Goldfish from Kenny Chesney. So good. It's Luke Combs now. KYGO. I can hear

She's Stella Lefty, and it's official. Denver loves her. Tickets today went on sale to see her at the Fillmore. They sold out in minutes, just like they did when she played the Bluebird. I feel like next time she's in town, it's going to be like Ball Arena. Here's Parma Lee, KYGO.

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The New York Post put out an article today that says leaf peeping season is about to begin, so I got excited. It turns out, though, the area is like close to Denver, most likely closer to the first part of October. Don't believe anything you read in the New York Post. St. Bernard Andrews, KYGO. Maybe I'm-

It was cool having Post Malone as a country artist for a little while, but it looks like he's back to his old rapping ways. He put out a new song today, simply titled The F Word. And if the kids are in the car, you probably shouldn't listen to it, needless to say. Here he is singing country music with Morgan Wallen. It's I Ain't Coming Back, KYGO. I'm ready.

They cleared another hurdle last night to getting closer to building our second Buc-ee's down south of Castle Rock. More on that if you're a fan of Buc-ee's coming, or maybe you're one of those people that really hates the idea. I've got all the information at KYGO.com.

I'll be honest, some days I sit in this studio and I'm like, man, I cannot believe they pay me to yap on the radio. But I'm happy to say, radio personality did not make this list tonight. The most useless jobs that people are paid for. Hopefully your job didn't make the list either. It's coming up after Casey Musgraves. Here's Dry Spell.

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1: It is time for the list. Somebody asked the internet, what's the most useless job that people are still paid for? The most popular responses, as I remind you, that I did not come up with this list. If your job is on this list, I'm sure you're great at it and you're very useful. Number 10, sign spinners. Number 9, motivational speakers. The first one I really disagree with because I have actually seen some motivational speakers. They've lit a fire under my backside. Useful. Number 8, bathroom attendants. That one gets me every time. Like, you're never expecting a bathroom attendant. Then they're there handing you paper towels and mouthwash, and you feel like you got to tip them. Number 7, security guards. I don't get that one. Number 6, life coaches. 5, telemarketers. 4, politicians. 3, multi-level marketing. The friends of yours that have the pyramid schemes. Yeah, that's who we're talking about. Number 2, influencers. Number 1, basically influencers as well. Reaction videos like Chanel West Coast and Rob whatever his name is from Ridiculousness. There you have it. Do you agree? The most useless jobs that people are paid for. It is the list. The Sean Patrick Show, 98.5 KYGO.
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4: Sitting here stuck in traffic.
5: Roadways are busy in the usual spots, and it's a little less busy than normal. It's not really clogged up out there, but I-25 is slow northbound, basically between the DTC all the way up to Colfax. A little bit of heavy traffic southbound through downtown Denver. I-270 clogged up westbound between Quebec and Vasquez, and I-70 is pretty jammed up as well. Westbound between Monaco and the Coliseum. And I-76 is pretty slow, westbound approaching 88th. 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I'm Mike Spataro with traffic on 98.
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2: From the 9 News Weather Center, here's a look at Denver's forecast.
27: Good morning. Happy Friday. We will see mostly sunny to partly cloudy skies and a hot end to the week. Daytime highs set to soar to the low to mid-90s. Denver's record high for today is 96. Now, for this evening, we have the Broncos preseason game. We do have a chance for a few gusty storms around, and we'll clear out later on tonight, a warm start to it. For this weekend, toasty temps on tap for Saturday. Daytime highs in the low 90s. Better chances for storms arrive into both Saturday and Sunday afternoons. I'm 9 News Weather Impact Team's Katie LaSalle for 98.5 KYGO.

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9: Sitting here stuck in traffic.
10: Got to crash your I-70 westbound approaching C-470. It's blocking the right exit lane. It was blocking the off-ramp momentarily. It has reopened. Other than that, really not seeing any other issues on the main highways, just the normal jam-ups and delays. But there is a crash here on Airport northbound at Colfax causing problems there on northbound Airport and eastbound Colfax. And another crash here on 6th between Del Mar and Vaughn that's causing slowing in both directions. 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I'm Mike Spataro with traffic on 98.5 KYGO.
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